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She'll be all right. 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

0: Monday, good to be back after having gone up to Washington to watch my niece graduate from high school. And is this a thing where, like, every graduate has an individual grad party? Like, every graduate has a graduation party. Because, well, I mean, my niece hosted one, and she went to 7 graduate parties yesterday on Sunday after going to 4 on Saturday, including the one that she and her best friend hosted. That's crazy. Then there's like 3 today on a Monday. Of course, I won't be up there with her down here in the Inland Empire, but still, that's I don't remember going to individual grad parties way back in the day. Not that that's your issue. No, your issue is trying to win 6 Flags Magic Mountain tickets. We'll have them all week long. There will be a 4-pack happening later on this morning, whether you want to celebrate someone's graduation or, better yet, someone's going to summer school and you're like, you know what? You need some time off. Let's go to 6 Flags. So that'll be happening. Also, it is VIP Monday, and that's how we're also giving away 6 Flags Magic Mountain tickets. I could be calling out your name top of the hour, 9 o'clock. If you hear your name called, hit me back within 11 minutes to get those 6 Flags tickets. And if you're not a VIP, you can become one instantly by texting VIP to 951-676-103. Oh, and next hour, your chance to see the Chicks in concert at the Dolby Theater. I'll be doing the Brainbuster question at 7:30. So we got that coming up later on this hour. What should you do if your relative insists on giving her money to someone claiming to be actor Liam Neeson? You're like, wait, what? Yeah, I'm going to have that for you. And on this National Best Friends Day, make sure you handle your social media and give your best friends some love, all right?
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3: It looks like in Corona, the 91 westbound off-ramp to Lincoln Avenue is going to be partially blocked due to a stalled vehicle, and it's already causing some heavy slowdowns. Speaking of stalls, we also have a stalled vehicle in Claremont, left lane blocked to 10 westbound after Baseline Road.
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Happy Monday. Low to mid 80s across the IE today. Just beautiful for June 8th. All right. I've already got listeners ready to go since it's Monday. You will know. Confessions with the Pope. Starting the week by cleansing your spiritual soul. And these confessions coming up next after Michael right here on KDEE.

0: It's time for Confessions with the Pope. Confessions
1: with the Pope. All right, listeners on standby. I always do this on Monday. Your chance to start the week cleansing your spiritual soul, asking for forgiveness, asking for repenting. All you have to do, get on the radio and confess to whatever's been sitting on your mind for a while. Bryson in Ontario, I'm going to start off with you. When you're ready, let me hear your confession.
2: 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I'm 30 years old and I'm actually considering it. Am I crazy or is that not a great idea?
1: 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I'm not a financial advisor, but I will play one on the radio. If you can save some money, if you're good living with your folks and they're good having you in and saves you money, absolutely. I got a niece who's 31. She's still living at home trying to save up money because you can't afford anything nowadays. So you do you, all right? Having said that, Denise and Murrieta, it is your turn. When you're ready, let me hear your confession.
3: Am I crazy, or does food just taste better when someone else makes it? I can spend an hour cooking the exact same meal, but if my sister makes it, then suddenly it's five-star cuisine.
1: Okay. I have no knowledge about that. I just know it. I try to make something, but my wife tries to make, oh, it's so much better. But if you got like a sibling rivalry with your sister and her stuff just tastes better, maybe you need a DoorDash. Maybe you need to go there more often. All right, lastly, room for one more confession. Sarah in Fontana, when you're ready, you are on the air.
4: I think the most romantic proposals are private. No jumbotron, no big audience, just the two people involved.
1: Gotcha.
4: If you're going to ask someone to spend forever with you, it should feel like it's about them and not some big performance.
1: Yeah, you go, Sarah. You know, my wife, Sarah, has made it abundantly clear. Like, as we're dating and it's becoming obvious, it's time for me to propose or something. And she would make it say, if you even think of proposing to me on a scoreboard, then I will be saying no. If you think of proposing to me in front of your family, I will say no. That's supposed to be private. So it was private, and we've been together 25 years after. So it worked out well. Good luck.

FM. Jeff Pope with you. Weird news coming up in a couple minutes. What should you do if your relative insists on giving her money to someone claiming to be actor Liam Neeson? Well, first of all, you got to protect yourself from the beatdown. And the weirdest thing you can hear while you're on a cruise. This is just strange. Yeah, I've got that in minutes right here at KDFM.

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3: That is weird.
0: All right, I want to start this off asking, have any of your relatives ever fallen for the Liam Neeson scam? Yeah, that's when someone pretends to be the actor and then tries to get your money.
4: I have a very particular set of skills. Oh. If you let my daughter go now, that'll be the end of it. But if you don't, I will look for you. I will find you. Oh. And I will kill you.
0: Oh no, please do me a courtesy and pick a state.
5: Florida!
0: So apparently, there's relatives of a 76-year-old woman getting a little concerned when she started giving money to someone claiming to be the actor Liam Neeson. Well, then relatives confronted her about the situation. She got on the phone and began texting the person who claimed to be the actor. And when another relative told her to stop texting that person, that's when the grandma took her particular set of skills and attacked the relative with bam, bam, bam, choking the relative with a kick and a punch and a couple of belts. Well, police and an ambulance were called. The 76-year-old was taken to jail where she can't be scammed anymore because she wasn't allowed to have a phone, and you're not allowed to use those particular set of skills anyway behind the jail cell. What was that all about? So again, watch out for the Liam Neeson scam. And speaking of Florida, over the weekend, a Walmart shopper found out the hard way why it's best to leave your gun at home. You see, while he was inside the store, he attempted to adjust the gun in his waistband holster when the gun actually went off, blasting him in the groin. I know, it's completely nuts, right? Get it? Complete? Never mind. And lastly, what is the weirdest thing you can hear while you're on a cruise? Okay, yeah, you're right. I suppose a deer sound would be odd or a dog barking. I don't know if you're going to go on vacation this summer, but if you go on a cruise, there are certain sounds you don't want to hear. A woman has gone viral after she recorded weird sounds coming for her cabin aboard Carnival Cruises.
6: This was the noise we woke up to at 2 o'clock in the morning.
0: Oh.
7: The bathroom smells horrible. Porta potty.
0: Oh, no. Yes, a sewage spill. That's what you were listening to, which tells me that they must have been staying on the poop deck.
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1: Claremont this morning, a stalled vehicle remains stuck in your left lane. 210 westbound after Baseline Road and so from Mountain Avenue. And in Colton, we have a ladder stuck in your center lane. On the 215 northbound after the 10, so proceed with caution there.
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0: I just might give away some Six Flags tickets, but I'm going to be honest with you. I will be giving away Six Flags Match Mountain tickets sometime this morning. Be listening for the solicit. And it's also VIP Monday, giving you another chance to win. All you have to do is, if you're not a member of the VIP club just yet, where you'll be listening for your name top of the hour, 9 o'clock. You hear it? Call me back in 11 minutes. Those Six Flags tickets are yours. 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What's he talking? All you got to do is text VIP. Do that right now. 951-676-1013. That gets you in the game. And then listen for me to call it your name 9 o'clock. If I don't get a winner then, Mama Mia will call it a name at 10. Same rules apply. Got 11 minutes to call us back. Claim your Six Flags tickets. I do know in less than 20 minutes, the Brainbuster question. How'd you like to see the Chicks in concert at Dolby Theater November the 12th? All right. With the Brainbuster question, I'll have those coming up around 7:30. I got to get to this right now. Okay, your coworker and fellow police officer just microwaved some fish. How should you not respond?
1: It's time for the Daily Fail.
0: Okay, I know most people have rolled their eyes at something a coworker has done in the break room. This might be seen as extreme. Let's go to Myrtle Beach, South Carolina over the weekend. 46-year-old detective named Michael DiBiase was at police headquarters when he got into it with a patrolman. I know they're on the same team and all, but again, one's a detective, the other's a patrolman. Apparently, Michael was furious because the guy was warming up fish in the microwave. Ugh. Okay, there's so many jokes about microwaving fish. I can't believe folks actually do that. I mean, seriously, I know it's a Saturday and all, but there apparently were other people working at the police station, including Detective Michael. Anyway, he was so upset with the foul odor. Michael, now the report doesn't say if he needed to do any detective work to figure out who the culprit was. Anyway, Michael pointed his gun at the other officer. Okay, that is not cool. No matter how nasty that microwave is. By the way, there's no word on what kind of fish it was. I'm thinking halibut. So then Michael could say he pulled out a gun for the halibut. Never mind. Anyway, Michael was arrested for pointing a gun at someone, which is a felony in this circumstance. Even if someone was microwaving fish, he was booked and released. Dude was fired, which was quick. Now, the other officer won't be charged with crime for microwaving a fish. I mean, let's be honest. That ought to be at least a misdemeanor, right?
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2: Little bit so in Riverside as we speak with a crash on your center divider, 215 northbound after Central. And in Chino Hills, keep an eye out for some large debris. Second lane from the left, 71 northbound approaching Butterfield Ranch Road. It's already causing some delays.
3: Inland Empire weather, sunny, highs around 92 in Riverside, 92 in Norco, and 91 in Moreno Valley.
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Once the clouds burn off, yeah, it's going to be a little warm. I mean, little warm, like what, upper 80s, low 90s? Bah. But coming up next, your chance to see the Chicks in concert, the Dolby Theater, the Brainbuster question, coming up after Whitney on KDFM.

0: It's time for the Jeff Pope Brain Buster.
1: All right, look what I got all this week. Your tickets to see the Chicks at the Dolby Theater. It's like the 20-year reunion of their Taking the Long Way album. So they're performing in that honor. And this is going to be for November. They've actually had two shows at the Dolby Theater, November 1st and the 2nd. I'm going to try to send you to the one on the 2nd. Get this Brain Buster right. Starting off with dogs. You got to, all right? So if you got a dog, you have the upper hand on this. If you don't, you're going to have to... basically regret those life choices. Think of something. You just have to take a guess. So according to a survey of dog owners, almost 10% of dogs have chewed on this. Now, it's a small number because it's almost 10%. It's not something obvious, okay? Personally, though, I think the number should be a little higher. But according to the survey, almost 10% of dogs have chewed on this. And I'll go to the first right answer, 951-676-1013. You know, even if you get the question wrong, you can still shout out your dogs, give them some love. Again, almost 10% of dogs have reportedly chewed on this. If you think you know, go see the Chicks in concert. Good luck to you from KDFM.

0: It's time for the Jeff Pope Brain Buster.
1: All right, all this week, your tickets to see the Chicks in concert, the Dolby Theater for November the 2nd. Get the Brain Buster question, Greg. If you got a dog, you've got the upper hand on this. And who is this?
2: Brittany.
1: Brittany, where are you calling from?
2: Hemet.
1: Beautiful Hemet. Go ahead. Do you have any dogs, Brittany?
2: Yes, I do.
1: Shout them out on the radio. Give them the love that they deserve.
2: I have my dog Shorty, and then I did have my dog Ozzy. He just recently passed away. Oh. We had him for like 15 years.
1: Wow, that's amazing. That's a long run of unconditional love. So I know how brutal that can be when you have to say goodbye to your pet. As they often say, pets give you the best days of your life and the worst day of your life. So thoughts and prayers go out to you in honor of Ozzy. Let's see, though, as a dog parent, if you can get this question correct. There was a survey taken amongst dog owners. And according to folks like us, Brittany, almost 10% of dogs have chewed on this. So it's a small number, but what do you think it is?
2: It's a TV remote.
1: TV remote, good answer. Good answer, good answer, good answer! Is it the TV remote? No, that is much higher. Much higher amount of dogs have gnawed on the TV remote. I don't know, every time I've gone to someone's house, they've got a dog. The remote has bite marks in it. Every single one of them. KDFM, good morning. Who's this?
3: Julie Garrett.
1: Well, hi, Ms. Garrett. Where are you calling from?
3: Pinion Hills.
1: Beautiful Pinion Hills. By the way, Julie, do you have any dogs? And if so, give them a shout out right here, right now.
3: I do. Vinny.
1: And what kind of dog is Vinny?
3: Golden Retriever.
1: Beautiful. Of course, that's all offset by the amount of hair you have in your house. So a survey came out involving dog owners. And according to the survey, almost 10% of dogs have reportedly chewed on this. What do you think I'm talking about?
3: Apple seeds?
1: Apple seeds. No, not apple seeds. That might have been the weirdest answer I've ever heard. Apple seeds. I've never heard of a dog chewing apple seeds. Ever. Because, I mean, that would require the dog getting to the apple. So, KDFM, good morning. Who's this?
4: Irene.
1: Well, good morning, Irene. Where are you calling from?
4: From Colton.
1: Shout out your dog, Irene.
4: Yes, Miko and Milo.
1: Yay! And what kind of dogs are Miko and Milo?
4: A Shih Tzu and a Maltipoo.
1: Beautiful. And in this survey that just came out, Irene, in a survey that came out amongst dog owners, almost 10% of dogs have apparently chewed on this. What do you think I'm talking about?
4: Lipstick.
1: Chewed on the lipstick. Great answer. Good answer. Good answer. Good answer. Is it the lipstick? No. Slightly more intimate than lipstick. You think you know now. First right answer to get these tickets and see the Chicks in concert. I could be.

0: Brain Buster.
1: All right, if you're a dog lover, dog owner, you know what it's like when the dog has something in his or her mouth that should not be there. And according to the survey of dog owners, almost 10% of dogs have reportedly chewed on this. Brittany, what do you think the answer is?
2: Underwear?
1: Is it underwear? It is, and you win. Yes. 9% of dogs in this survey have reportedly chewed on your underwear. Has that ever happened to you, Brittany? All the love and all the dogs, have you ever had one come out with your lace thong in their mouth?
2: Not mine, but my husband. He always got my husband's underwear.
1: Oh, thank God. Now, does your husband take the chewed up underwear? Does he throw them in the wash? Or does he actually throw them away and then go to Target to get new underwear?
2: Yeah, he threw them away.
1: All right, just checking. And yeah, I know we've spent an awful lot of time this morning discussing your husband's underwear on the radio. That's what happens when you're live and local. And for you, a pair of tickets to see the Chicks at the Dolby Theater November the 2nd, okay?
2: Awesome! Thank you! I'm so excited!
1: Yay! Ed, what else can you win on this radio station? It has nothing to do with a dog getting to your underwear.
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1: Looks like we have a wreck in Ontario, partially blocking your 15th southbound connector to the 10. It's a bit slow as CHP tries to clear it off altogether. And it's bumper-to-bumper in Hesperia following that previous crash. Still on your center divider, 15th southbound after Joshua Street.
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So the rumors are flying fast and furious. Taylor Swift, Travis Kelce, as you know, engaged, getting ready to be married. According to Page Six, those two will allegedly get married at Madison Square Garden on Friday, July 3rd. A source says guests will be transported on blacked-out buses, and everyone is sworn to secrecy except the person who blabbed to Page Six. By the way, they're expecting 1,000 guests, according to this article. And there's nothing booked at Madison Square Garden between June 29th and July 6th. Nothing. 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

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Happy birthday to you. She wins often, she wins always, but she's on prize restriction, giving you a better chance of Six Flags Magic Mountain tickets. That's right. She took one for the team, so you can win on her birthday, and that's coming up this hour.

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0: Jeff Pope with you. It's 101.3 and 103.9. You just heard the Solicit. Six Flags, Magic Mountain. I'm looking for caller 25. And that is you, my friend.
1: Are you serious?
0: You won.
1: Wow.
0: Yeah.
1: My wife just told me to call. I have no idea what I won, actually, to be honest.
0: Look at this guy. I have no idea what I'm winning. I just followed my wife. She ordered me to call, and I'm calling. I tell you what, you've won a family four-pack of tickets to Six Flags Magic Mountain.
1: Oh, awesome.
0: I like it. This man's like, hey, give this man a husband, his husband props. He's like, I don't know what I'm winning. My wife said to call, and I'm calling. Well played, sir. Well, by the way, what's your name? Where are you calling from?
1: This is Frankie from Menifee.
0: Yeah! And Frankie from Menifee always listens to his wife. And that paid off dividends because now Frankie from Menifee is going to take the entire family to Six Flags. Yeah!
1: Yes. All right. That's awesome.
0: See if you learned anything from listening to Katie. Obey the wife and good things happen. Get to be their DC Heroes and Villains Fest only at Six Flags Magic Mountain every Friday, Saturday, and Sunday night through July the 4th. Enjoy. Oh, another chance coming up at 9 a.m.
2: Aruba Valley, we have a stalled semi, second lane from the right, blocked on the 60 eastbound at Pyrite Street. It's going to be there until further notice. It's already backed up there. And in Corona, we still have eyes on that crash. Center lane, 91 westbound at Green River Road.
3: Inland Empire weather, sunny, highs around 92 in Riverside, 92 in Norco, and 91 in Moreno Valley.
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0: 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It's 101.3 and 103.9. Since it's Monday, you know, Confessions with the Pope. Three listeners are on hold, ready to confess their sins to you. Coming up after Alex Warren.
1: They say the holy water's watered down, and this town's lost.

0: It's time for Confessions with the Pope. Confessions
1: with the Pope. As you know, it's Monday. That means I give you a chance to start your week spiritually clean. Get some things off your chest, something you may have been sitting on since this weekend. Maybe something happened a while ago. I'm giving you an opportunity. I've got three listeners on hold, by the way. But Bryson in Ontario, I'm going to start with you. When you're ready, let me hear your confession.
2: My mother said I should move back in with them so I can save money. I'm 30 years old, and I'm actually considering it. Am I crazy, or is that not a great idea?
1: You know what? I'm not a financial planner by any stretch of the imagination, but I will play one on the radio. You do what you got to do. All right, it's expensive out there. My niece is 31, has a master's degree. She's a teacher, still living at home, so she can save up to buy her own place. You do what you got to do, all right? You're okay with it. Your parents are okay with it. You do it. Okay. Denise and Murrieta, you're next. Let me hear your confession.
3: Am I crazy, or does food just taste better when someone else makes it? I can spend an hour cooking the exact same meal, but if my sister makes it, then suddenly it's five-star cuisine.
1: Five-star cuisine! Hey, if we were to make something and my wife were to make it, it would be so much better if she did. That's just reality. Hey, that may not be your strength. That's fine. Lastly, Sarah in Fontana, let me hear your confession.
4: I think the most romantic proposals are private. No jumbotron, no big audience, just the two people involved. If you're going to ask someone to spend forever with you, it should feel like it's about them and not some big performance.
1: You know, it's funny. My wife actually had mentioned that because we had been going out for a long time. It was obvious we're eventually going to, you know, become husband and wife, and she was dropping and it's like, oh, you're not going to propose to me on a jumbotron. Oh, you're not going to propose to me in front of others. Oh, you're not going to propose, blah, blah, blah, on and on and on. I said, could I be a part of that proposal? Could I be involved somehow?

relative insists on giving her money to someone claiming to be actor Liam Neeson, you protect yourself from the beatdown. And the weirdest thing you can hear while you're on a cruise, all in minutes, right here at KDS.

0: Okay, this is all weird news.
1: I just got some really weird news.
2: That is weird.
3: All right, a lot of weird stuff happened over the weekend, and I want to start off by asking, have any of your relatives fallen for the Liam Neeson scam? This might sound new to you. Especially if you've got older relatives, you want to make sure they don't fall prey to scamsters and fraudsters. Go ahead, pick a state.
4: Florida!
3: So apparently, there's a 76-year-old woman. Her relatives getting a little bit concerned because she started giving money to someone claiming to be the actor Liam Neeson. You know, this guy.
5: I have a very particular set of skills. If you let my daughter go now, that'll be the end of it. But if you don't, I will look for you. I will find you. And I will kill you.
3: So anyway, she, the 76-year-old woman, texting away, giving money to someone claiming to be that guy, Liam Neeson. And when relatives confronted her about the situation, she got on her phone and began texting the person who claimed to be the actor. And when another relative told her to stop texting that person, give me your phone, the woman took her phone and then, with her particular set of skills, and bam, bam, bam, bashed this guy. I mean, she went off, kicked him a couple times, police and an ambulance were called, and the 76-year-old was arrested, taken to jail for the assault. I mean, I guess she can't be scammed anymore because she wasn't allowed to have her phone in there, and her particular set of skills, I guess, does not translate well on the other side of the jail cell. Younger relatives should be okay. You gotta watch out for that, Liam Neeson. And by the way, while we're talking about Florida, a Walmart shopper found out the hard way why it's best to leave your gun at home. While he's inside the store, he attempted to adjust the gun in his waistband holster, and then the gun accidentally went off and he blasted himself in the groin. Oh, which is absolutely nuts. And lastly, okay, now I don't know if you're going to go on a vacation this summer or if you're going to go on a cruise. There are certain sounds you clearly do not want to hear when you're on a cruise. And a woman has gone viral after she recorded these weird sounds coming from inside her cabin.
6: This was the noise we woke up to at 2 o'clock in the morning.
3: Oh.
7: The bathroom smells horrible. Porta potty.
3: Oh no, sewage spill inside the cabin. I guess you could say they were staying on the poop deck.
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1: In Bloomington, we have eyes on an overturned crash involving four vehicles in your center lane, 10 eastbound at Cedar, and it's going to be backed up from Sierra Avenue until further notice. It also looks like in Harupa Valley, we have a stalled semi, second lane from the right, 60 eastbound at Pyrite Street.
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Welcome to Monday. 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

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That means I have to announce the name of a VIP, and if this person calls me within 11 minutes, they will score a family four-pack of tickets to Six Flags Magic Mountain. 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

101.9 and Jeff up with you on this Monday. It's letting you know VIP Monday, and our VIP name, Rosalinda Orozco, did not call back this hour. So if you're looking to score your Six Flags Magic Mountain tickets and you're a VIP, wait for Mama Mia to call out your name top of the hour at 10 o'clock, and you'll have 11 minutes to call her back and claim those tickets. If no one calls back, then we'll do it again at 11 o'clock. We'll keep

0: 676-1013 while waiting for the sun to burst. I still haven't seen the sun this morning, and it's 9:19. Haven't seen nothing. How are things right now in Corona, Patrick?
1: Yeah, it's overcast. I mean, I'm prepared. I got shorts and flip-flops on, but I've got a little jacket going on. But yeah, it's there's no sun right now. It'll probably show up later.
0: Oh, it will, and then it'll get warm, and you'll be glad that you walked the dog now, is what I'm saying.
1: That's right.
0: All right, handle your business. All right, coming up, I'm going to tell you which new snack is in freezers near you, and your kids may want to jump on this, or you may want to pounce. It's coming up in minutes right here on KDFM.
2: This area is still looking busy following a collision on your center divider. 15 southbound after Joshua Street, slow and go in the area. And Bloomington, we still have reports of a overturned crash in the two center lanes, 10 eastbound at Cedar Avenue, so give yourself a head start there.
3: Inland Empire weather, sunny, highs around 92 in Riverside, 92 in Norco, 91 in Moreno Valley.
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Katie FM. Hey, I might do a little shopping a little bit later on now that new Hot Pocket snack bites are coming to store freezers near you. Now the flavors include ultimate cheddar, spicy jalapeno popper, melty nacho beef, cheesy stuffed pretzel with bacon, and gooey apple pie. Now, I don't know if these are the same like the regular Hot Pockets where you take them out of the microwave, pop in your mouth, and your mouth just melts from the flames and the heat.

Friday at midnight. A bunch of record stores across Southland will be throwing Olivia Rodrigo parties at midnight on Friday morning, including a record store just down the street from our Temecula studios. So letting you know, we're also hooking up with the Katie Summer Fun Pass win concert tickets. Riley Green performing at the F&M Bank Amphitheater, which is formerly Long Beach Amphitheater. Outdoor venue right in front of the Long Beach Queen Mary. All right, Chris Donovan will have your tickets to that coming up after 3.

Jeff Pope with you. It's 101.3 and 103.9. Streaming around the world online. Shout out to my niece Kayla, who graduated from Tumwater High School up in Olympia, Washington, along with her friends Peyton, Cassidy, and Dolores, who are all right now listening on Cassidy's phone. Yeah, see? Live and local radio. You get shout-outs even from Southern California. Thank you. And they're on their way to one of many graduation parties being held on a Monday. That's just weird. But, hey, have fun. Congratulations, class of 26. Oh, and also, celebrating with your Six Flags match.

arrange your own airfare and hotel accommodations when you come down to SoCal. All right. And another way to win, not only listening to Color 25, is it's VIP Monday. And Mamma Mia coming in next. I did not have a 9 o'clock winner. So if she announces your name, you'll have 11 minutes to call her back and claim your Six Flags Magic Mountain tickets. If no one does it at 10 o'clock hour, she'll do it again at 11, and she'll keep going. And if no one wins, then Chris Donovan will take over at 3 o'clock, announcing a name at the top of the hour on this VIP Monday. By the way, Mamma Mia will also be hooking you up because she will have your food. I know you're looking forward to it. Pinwheel Pasta, $50 gift card, 19th and Carnelian in Rancho.

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2: Hesperia still looking busy following a collision on your center divider. 15 southbound after Joshua Street, slow and go in the area. And Bloomington, we still have reports of a overturned crash in the 2 center lanes, 10 eastbound at Cedar Avenue, so give yourself a head start there.
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0: I just might.
1: Come on now. Your turn.
0: I just might.
1: Having some fun with Bruno Mars. It's a Monday fun day. It's also VIP Monday. I love Mondays for this reason. And I've just hung up with Jeff Pope on the phone. He did not get a VIP Monday winner, which is great news because I get to shout out a name. Let me set my phone timer for 11 minutes. That's how much time you have to call me back here at the Katie Temecula studio to claim your tickets. It's a 4-pack of tickets to send you to Six Flags Magic Mountain. Go have some summer fun at the thrill capital of the world. We're looking for Veronica Riviera to call in. You are a VIP Monday winner with the 10 o'clock hour. Veronica Riviera, call 951-676-1013. Thank you, Mr. Pope. It's great to have you back. And I'm happy to hear you had a nice weekend little vacay getaway with the family. So, good stuff. We have your chance to go to Six Flags Magic Mountain happening all week long here at KDFM. We're home of the Summer Fun Pass.

Nothing but a family affair here at KDFM 101.3, 103.9. Mamma Mia, hanging out with you on this Monday fun day. It's also VIP Monday. And sadly, time's up for Veronica Rivera. Say that really fast. Hopefully she doesn't hear me shouting out her name now because the 11-minute timer went off, but she missed out.

0: VIP name. Could it be your name? If you're not a part of our Cool Kids Club, you can actually sign up right now. Maybe your name will get called today. I just let the computer generate a random name because I know too many of you. And I don't want to cheat. You can't cheat, you know, but that's what VIP Monday is all about. You just simply have to text the studio VIP into 951-676-1013 and you are a part of our club. Now, if you've already done that, you're good to go. Just kick back, relax, and hopefully we shout out your name soon, okay? So 4 pack of tickets to send you to Six Flags Magic Mountain. 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You're also listening for the cue to call because this whole week, a part of our summer fun pass, we're giving you chances to win those tickets. On top of that, Jeff Pope's hooking you up with a chance to see the Chicks at the Dolby Theater. And Chris Donovan has Riley Green concert tickets. And I'm going to be hooking you up with pasta, which is fitting. Pinwheel pasta. The Italian mama in me is very pleased that I get to hook you up with that inside the Retro Lunch. Food is amazing there. So we've got a lot going on this week here at KDFM. I'm happy you're hanging out with me. Weather-wise, absolutely gorgeous yesterday. And it looks like the sunshine's going to continue today. Partly cloudy this morning, but we are going to get some beautiful sunshine today and throughout the rest of this week. So enjoy it. Today's high in the Temecula Valley between 78 and 80. Oh, yeah. Tomorrow, 80. Wednesday, 86. Thursday, 87. Friday, 88. Into Saturday, 86. So, yeah, gorgeous weather. Feels like summer now. Do you have a song of summer, by the way? If you do, would love to hear from you. I'll play it inside the Retro Lunch for whenever I can. But up ahead, Bryan Adams with Summer of 69. Taking us back. Hello, Summer of 2026.
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1: Hello, KFM. It is VIP Monday. Mama Mia chilling with you. And a lot of you texting the studio. Welcome to our VIP club. It's nice to hear from you, Martha. Also got to hear from Patrick earlier in Corona, out walking his dog Buckets. What's going on, Darla? Hello, Stephanie. Priscilla earlier.

Right now, of course, the thrill capital of the world. That's where all the kids want to be since they're out of school. So hang tight. 10 minutes to go. I'll shout out a new VIP Monday name. If it's your name, you're going to have 11 minutes to call me back here in studio. So today is...

0: smiling and skipping away, enjoying a beautiful day. So I had to read about it. So basically, Upsy Daisy Day means it's a day where no matter what, when you step out of bed first thing in the morning, you just appreciate the day. You appreciate waking up. You're joyful, you're happy, and then you spread that positivity throughout your day. So I like that. So that's what we're doing today, okay? It's Upsy Daisy Day. It's kind of fun to say it. Make it a good one. Up ahead, Tanya, I've got your request for the Whispers. We're going to rock steady. Harry Styles also headed your way. And start getting in your retro request early.
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More music, more variety. We are home of the Summer Fun Pass as well. Keep listening for your cue to call in and score a 4-pack of tickets. We want to send you to Six Flags Magic Mountain. Actually, right now, it's also VIP Monday. I should shout out a name. Let me set my timer here for 11 minutes. It's another chance for you to win a 4-pack of tickets to go to the thrill capital of the world, Six Flags. I'm going to have the computer spit out a name. Here we go. 3, 2, 1. Boom. All right. It's looking for Sharina Shah. Sharina Shah. If you can hear my voice, you need to call me, girl. 951-676-1013. We've got a 4-pack of tickets to send you to Six Flags Magic Mountain. The timer is ticking away right now. You got 11 minutes, just under 11 minutes, okay? If she does not call back within this time frame, we're doing this again at noon at the top of the hour. Want to give a shout out to sweet Ava listening with her grandma Linda right now in Temecula. Hope you girls have a beautiful day. Here's Benson Boone.

0: until 3 p.m. today. And sadly, our 11 o'clock VIP name did not call back either. Had a few people think they heard their name. It was Sharina Shah. Sadly, she didn't call back. But good news for you guys, I'm shouting out another name around noon. So hopefully you're a part of KDFM's VIP club. If not, simply text in the keyword VIP into 951-676-1013, and hopefully we'll shout out your name, okay? I just let the computer spit out a random name because we have a lot of KDFM VIP members, which is a very cool thing. You never know. Besides VIP Monday, we can do random contests at any time. And we love hooking you up with all kinds of great things, from amusement park tickets, concert tickets, and so much more. So listen up for your name, okay? It pays off to listen. And then you just call in and you win. Alrighty, good to hear from you, Lisa. I am going to play your request for Halsey in just a few minutes. Also at noon, we're opening up the Retro Lunch. The beauty of the Retro Lunch is you are my co-DJ. So do me a favor, start getting in your retro request early so I can kind of get myself organized over here on a Monday. Anything from the 80s, 90s, early 2000s, that's kind of considered retro, okay? And if I don't have it, I'll work on getting it for you. Also around 12:30, want to send you to Pinwheel Pasta, located in Rancho Cucamonga. 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

Halsey on KDFM, home of the Summer Fun Pass. Want to say hi to Lisa. Thanks for checking in today from San Bernardino. She says, Mama Mia, I'm at work. Kind of bored. Struggling. I think I'm a little bit tired. You know, we've all been there before. She says, can you please play some Bruno Mars to lift my spirits? You got it, girl. Here's Risk It All. I love this one.

0: KDFM, how was your weekend? I know a lot of grad memories were being made. My niece Cammy graduated high school. Congrats to you, sweet girl. I also had some friends. Their kiddos graduated. There were so many parties over the weekend, which was pretty cool. And it was beautiful, absolutely beautiful on Saturday. It was so nice out. So that's always good news. And guess what? The sunshine is going to stick around this week. I mentioned earlier, we're going to be in the mid-80s all week long. So enjoy it. Trust me, get out there, recharge your batteries. Even 10, 15 minutes a day will make all the difference in your mood and how you feel. It's just good for you. Yesterday, I was telling Pope, I have a swimming Frenchie dog named Gucci. And she's a little tank. She is a sausage. She's a heavy little thing, but she has been jumping in my swimming pool since we've gotten her. She is not afraid of the water at all, even doing polar plunges in the wintertime. My other two dogs are like, heck no. I have another Frenchie. She is not going anywhere near the pool. And then our boxer pitbull mix, Vato. He is the same thing. When Gucci's swimming, he's running around the pool barking at her like, what are you doing? Get out of the human's pool. But anyhow, yesterday, I put my big toe in there. I was like, oh my gosh, the pool's actually pretty warm. It was so nice out. And so I thought, I'll sit down, put my feet in the pool. Before I know it, Gucci jumped in the pool. She was like, let's swim. Let's do this. So we went for a swim together. Isn't that cute? I'm like, where are my kids at? And my husband, any humans want to swim? I'm swimming with a Frenchie. But it felt great. And then I got in my chair to lay out and dry off, so I put her on her own chair. That did not cut it for her. She jumped over, had to get right between my legs and tan with me. So she's a spoiled Frenchie, but she knows what's up. She was running around all happy yesterday. So enjoy the weather. We're home with a summer fun pass. We want to send you to Six Flags Magic Mountain. Coming up soon at noon, I'll shout out a VIP Monday name. Could it be your name? Hopefully. And then you have 11 minutes to call me back here in studio, claim your 4-pack of tickets. But all week long, we actually are giving you a chance to win these Six Flags tickets. Just listen for the cue to call to play. It can happen at any time, all right? I know this morning Jeff Pope had tickets for you. There is a possibility I'll play it. If not, it can roll into Chris Donovan's show later. Again, get those retro requests in early. And don't forget, around 12:30, I want to send you to Pinwheel Pasta. Homemade pasta. It's fresh. It's delicious. They've got all of your Italian favorites.
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Happy Monday to the both of you. We're kicking off the retro lunch. Would love to hear from you as you are my co-DJs. This hour, all you have to do is text the studio

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1: Hey, KD, this is Kevin and Elsinore. Could I hear the Cranberries?
0: Absolutely, boss. Thanks so much for checking in. Here's Dreams for you. And hang tight, friends. Coming up soon, you could be enjoying a delicious meal at Pinwheel Pasta in Rancho Cucamonga. Food is amazing, and they've got all of your favorites. I'm dreaming of their rich Alfredo. They have so much more sandwiches, too, and they have wine and beer as well.

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9: 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But the good news is at 1 p.m. we're shouting out another VIP name. 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Hi, Anna. Nice to hear from you. Carrie checking in. She says, nature at its finest in our backyard. It's a mother hawk and her two chicks flew by. It's beautiful. Thanks for sharing the picture. And have you peeked at our baby eaglets today? They're doing a lot of snoozing. Sandy and Luna, they're just kicking back, relaxing. It looks gorgeous up in Big Bear. And mom's in the nest with them. Oh, that's not mom. That's one of the baby eaglets. All of a sudden, she just popped her head up. I think mom might be nearby on a branch. But yeah, we're still enjoying these little beautiful eaglets. 21,000 people dialed in right now to the live stream. Such a beautiful thing. And one of the eaglets has like white fur stuck in his beak right now. Her beak. And they got to get it out. I love it when they help each other out and the other eaglet will lean in and pull it out. It's like, thank you. It's like when somebody has hair stuck in their face or in their mouth. Let me help you out. Let me just pull that out of there. Anyhow, guess what's coming up soon? Pinwheel pasta. But let me play the material girl first. I'll be back in a minute. This one's going out to you, Josie and Hemet.

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Information Society. Play that one for Andy and Marietta. It's Mamma Mia. Sorry for the delay. I know it's time for me to serve up today's retro lunch. Pinwheel Pasta, $50 gift card. Caller 10 now. Good luck to you. This place is amazing. 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I appreciate you both. 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

0: music, more variety. It's Mamma Mia. I'm going to our KDFM hotline. Gonna find a winner. Wanna send somebody to Pinwheel Pasta. Looking for caller 10. Great news. That's gonna be you.
1: Yay!
0: And what's your name?
1: Patricia.
0: Hello, friend. Well, thanks for checking in today from Hemet. And I've got great news for you. You are lucky caller 10. You're on your way to Pinwheel Pasta, located in Rancho Cucamonga. 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
1: Me too. I'm looking forward to going out there and going shopping and then eating.
0: Yes. Girl, you just spoke about my two favorite hobbies, shopping and eating.
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1: Hello, how you doing? I got to give a few shout-outs. Retro Lunch is going to be wrapping up, but Marsha texts in, says, can you please give a shout-out to Reuben Pennington? You got it. So thank you both for listening and make it a great day. Hi, Patty. Of course, you can have Sister Christian by Night Ranger. Nice to hear from you, and I hope you and the hubby enjoy pinwheel pasta. Lisa checking in earlier. She made my day. She says, Mamma Mia. I wake up in the morning and I can't wait to turn on the radio, hear your voice. You just cheer me up and some other kind words. So thank you so much, Lisa. That's what I'm here for. Remember what today is? It's Upsy Daisy Day. And that's all about just being joyful, spreading some cheer. So that's what I aim to do here. And also want to give a shout out to Miss Sue. She owns Miss Sue Sweets. If you want beautiful, like, custom bouquets with flowers and I mean, I can't even describe it. They're so beautiful. I'm going to go post the picture. She just stopped by the studio and blessed me with this beautiful pink bouquet of yumminess. They're so pretty. Almost don't want to eat the cupcakes. But go check out her stuff. She's on Instagram, Miss Sue Sweets. I think on Facebook, too. She does custom cakes and cupcakes. Her work is amazing. And you just made my day, girl. And the whole office's day, because everybody's making coffee and enjoying a cupcake right now. The raspberry. I told her I'm trying to be good. Vacation's coming up. But you know what? I'm breaking the seal today. Bring on the sugar. Hi, Anna. Nice to hear from you. Give me a minute. I'm going to play this pink song. And by the way, she did an incredible job last night at the Tony Awards. It was a good show. I only caught a little bit of it. But in honor of pink, here you go. This is going out to Carrie and Cheryl in Hemet. We are KDFM.

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Listen up if you want to score 4-pack of tickets to Run Wild this summer at Six Flags Magic Mountain, the thrill capital of the world. I'm shouting out Eva Perez. Setting a timer for 11 minutes, call in to win your VIP tickets. All right, Bengals on deck right here. Thank you for the request, my friend Sharon.

You gotta love Teddy Swims. That is Lose Control. I'm doing my best to not lose control over these sweet-looking, beautiful cupcakes here. Again, thank you to Miss Sue's Sweets for stopping by. Everybody's enjoying them right now. First, I'm going to be good and eat my salad I brought. It's a Mexican street corn salad. It has a little chicken, a little cheese in there, so I get my protein. But you know what's going down after. Mm-hmm. For my midday sweet treat. Forget the protein bar. I'm going in on a raspberry cupcake. I appreciate you again, Miss Sue and Hubby. Thanks for stopping.

all the good stuff. A lot of you texting in today. Sadly, Eva Perez did not call back. I had Evangelina call in, and then we tried to match her phone number and her email, and it wasn't her. It was just Eva. But time's up.

0: fun. I know you want these tickets, so hang tight. I could be shouting out your name. And if you're not a part of our VIP club, simply text in VIP right now into 951-676-1013 and then listen up for me to shout you out, okay? Up ahead, JT, a request in for Prince. We're also going to hear from the Fugees. Would love to hear from you as well. You can always text in, say hi, or better yet, let's become friends on social media. Look me up today, Mia on your radio. I'm on Facebook and IG.
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0: having some fun with Miley Cyrus. That was Party in the USA. Here on KDFM, we're about 7 minutes out from hooking you up with a new VIP Monday name. So hopefully I'll shout out your name because we've got a 4-pack of tickets on deck to send you to Six Flags Magic Mountain. Again, it's 4 tickets. Go enjoy the thrill capital of the world, Six Flags, this summer. So it's going to be a lot of fun. And I've got a bunch of new VIP names. I see you when you text in. So I want to give a shout out to Marsha. Welcome to the VIP club. Hugo saying hello. Anna. Erica. Who else do we have here? Anthony saying what's up, Katie. And got to hear from Linda as well. So we appreciate new VIP members. Basically, we have all kinds of VIP opportunities and contests, so it pays off to join our cool kids club, and it's totally free. Shout out to Remy for checking in. He said, thanks for playing the Alex Warren song, Mamma Mia. He actually got to go see him in concert. Tickets he won here on Katie. And he said, of course, he sang my favorite song, Ordinary. He goes, I love that song. So we're happy to hook you up with all kinds of concert tickets. Speaking of which, a little bit later on today, Chris Donovan wants to send you to see Riley Green, and he's got a show at F&M Bank Amphitheater. And don't miss out on your chance to see Riley Green in concert. And then wake up with Jeff Pope. He's got concert tickets this week to send you to see The Chicks. Yes, formerly known as the Dixie Chicks, at Dolby Theater this November. And we all have your chance to go to Six Flags Magic Mountain. Just gotta listen to win, okay? Up ahead, Paula Abdul. And we're also going to hear from Eminem. Hang tight.
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Alrighty, it's VIP Monday. 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I'm setting a timer for 11 minutes, and I'm looking for Adela Soto to call in and claim your four-pack of tickets to run wild at the thrill capital of the world, Six Flags Magic Mountain. 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
1: Yes, hello. I believe you called my name, Adela Soto.
0: Yes, we're shouting out your name for VIP Monday. I've got a 4-pack of tickets to send you to Six Flags Magic Mountain. But first, I must confirm your phone number.
1: It's 909-530-0.
0: Perfect. It's you, Adela Soto. You are our VIP Monday winner.
1: Yay.
0: Congratulations. You just won a 4-pack of tickets to go to Six Flags Magic Mountain.
1: Oh, my God. Thank you.
0: You're very welcome. What are you doing right now? How do you hear your name?
1: I'm actually cleaning.
0: Are you? Okay, cool. Yeah. Well, it paid off. And what city do you live in?
1: I live in Highland.
0: Well, so glad you were rocking out to KDFM while you were being Cinderella.
1: Yes.
0: And now you can get ready to have some summer fun at Six Flags Magic Mountain. Who's going with you? Do you have kiddos?
1: Oh my God, thank you so much. Yes, I have two.
0: Well, you guys enjoy Six Flags. You can always visit sixflags.com to plan out your trip.
1: Thank you, KDFM. I love you guys.

having fun with Bruno Mars. I just might. Remember what today's national day is? Upseat Daisy Day. And he just puts the happy right back into my midday anytime I hear that song. I hope your day is fabulous. It's beautiful out. Remember, we're going to be in the mid-80s the rest of this week. So soak up some sunshine. Get a little vitamin D. It's good for you.

0: for the Cardigans. On deck, we're also going to hear from 21 Pilots and Huntrix. And at 2:30, I've got Rock Star of the Day coming up. I know it is graduation season. Kiddos are getting out of school, so would love to hear from you. Nominate them. And it's super easy. All you have to do is text the studio, 951-676-1013, and I'll shout them out for Rockstar of the Day. 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So if you're a fan of Ariana Grande, just got a request for her earlier. I'm going to play a song from her, but it has been 7 years, and apparently she's going to be back on tour, and fans are treating it like a major event. The singer kicked off her Eternal Sunshine tour in Oakland just over the weekend, and she's mixing songs from her latest album with all the crowd favorites like Thank You, Next, Seven Rings, Positions, Into You, and Dangerous Woman. I love all of those songs. And what makes this tour especially significant is that Grande has hinted it may be her last one for quite a while. So get out there and check out her tour dates. Hopefully you can go see her in action, but I'm gonna play her just right after the break, so stick around for that. Also have a few shout outs I need to do too, but I'm gonna save them for Rockstar of the Day. Stay with me and let's become friends on social media. Look me up today, Mia on your radio.
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fun with 21 Pilots. That is right on KDFM. 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And first things first, today being June 8th, we've got a couple birthdays we need to celebrate today. Happy birthday to Patty. Her family is pampering her today. They're having a pool day and they're going out to dinner tonight. She lives in French Valley. So you're on my rock star list, Miss Patty. Enjoy it. Then we have little Owen. He's turning 6 years old today. Him and the family went to a local jumpy place and they're having a pizza party tonight. So have fun, Owen. You're a rock star, little buddy. And I'm glad to hear that you've had a great day so far with your family. Thank you to Mom Tanya for checking in. And then we've got Ernie in Temecula, big time Padre fan. And he just scored some tickets today. He'll be going to a game next week. So Ernie, rock star move. And I hope the Padres win when you go. So have fun, buddy. Beach day. And they actually text me from the beach and sent me a picture. I love that. Samantha with her son Tyler enjoying a beautiful beach day in Oceanside. You guys have fun. And they were working on making a sandcastle. My kids always want to bury me when we go to the beach and I get scared. I'm like, oh, I don't know about that. I can bury my feet. Just do my feet. That's about it. And then give them a little massage while you're down there. True story. When my little girl just popped in my head, it was little Lucy. She was probably 3 or 4 years old. We were at the beach, and we had them bring their little beach chairs, you know, down to the water. Well, as the water was coming up, it was hitting their toes. And I was like, oh, it's like you're getting a pedicure, you know? A little crab came out and clamped onto her toe, and I'll never forget, she was screaming. I'm like, that is not part of the pedicure process. And it turns out the crab bit her toe. Oh, poor little thing. So we had to pull the crab off, and she's never, ever brought her chair down to the water again to put her feet in the water. And that is why I probably won't either. I don't want to get bit by a crab. No, thank you. On my toe. Bye. Or jellyfish. But anyhow, enjoy your beach day, friends. That's how we do Rockstar of the Day. I'm going to go through my text messages here. I can't forget about Daisy and family in Moval. They're listening right now. So shout out to you guys, rock stars. Yes, we have some more Six Flags Magic Mountain tickets coming up with Chris Donovan today. So you're listening for the cue to call, okay? See, I just gave you a rock star tip because I'm nice like that. I appreciate you hanging out with me. Huntrix on deck right here with Golden. And make sure you visit ParadiseAutos.com today.

0: Olivia Dean was So Easy to Fall in Love. Such a beautiful song. Mamma Mia hanging out with you on KDFM, home of the Summer Fun Pass. You guys have kept me so busy today, texting in the studio, so much love and requests and all kinds of things. But the big question is, when are you hooking us up again, Mamma Mia, with tickets to Six Flags Magic Mountain? I did not play the cue to call. So guess what that means? It means your next chance to win is coming up here after 3 p.m. with Chris Donovan. So all you have to do is listen to his show, and he'll drop that cue to call in. When you hear it, you call in. If you're caller 25, you can get ready to go to the thrill capital of the world, Six Flags Magic Mountain. So fingers crossed, okay? Good luck to you. Also, I'm watching as we speak right now the cutest moment between sisters Luna and Sandy. Looks like they're gonna kiss. I love it when they face each other and their beaks bump. It's just so sweet. Earlier they were brawling a little bit, like beak bumping, and then they were both trying to jump and flap their wings and slapping each other in the face. So, I mean, we'll have to see. Fledging season is upon us. I'm getting excited for them, but I'm also getting a little bit sad because I'm gonna miss them when they go. It's like we watch them all the time here at KD, 24/7. Really cool moment, our GM Kim, a lot of you have met Kim over the years. She was up in Big Bear over the weekend, and she went to a local spot where they had telescopes and where people brought their binoculars, and there's apparently a lot of people there to peek up at the nest and see Mom, Jackie, and Dad's shadow, and she got to see them. She said it was super cool. She even saw Shadow fly into the nest, and he dropped a fish like it's hot in the nest and just kept flying. And I said, it's kind of like, instead of DoorDash, it's like Eagle Dash. You know what I mean? She said it was so cool. So we are big fans of our beautiful bald eagles up in Big Bear. I'll let Chris Donovan chat with you. He's in next. Have an awesome rest of your day. I'm going to go be like a lizard and get some sunshine, get my vitamin D. Minus doing the lizard push-ups. I'm not good at that.
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Happy Monday. It's Chris Donovan checking in here. Bye, Mama Mia. Have a good rest of your day. I'll see you tomorrow. Hang out. I have some stuff I got to give away, and I'll tell you all that is coming up. But it's your last week to try to catch this band at the Sphere in Vegas. It's No Doubt here on KDFM.

0: 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More music, more variety. Happy Monday. Hopefully your day is going by pretty good thus far. It is the first day of the week. Everybody's probably a little slow, a little tired. And it is National Upsie Daisy Day. So do what you want to with that. But hang out with me. We've got tickets to go to Riley Green performing at F&M Bank Amphitheater on September 24th. Now, that's formally Long Beach Amphitheater. So I'm giving away tickets to that. Plus, you're listening for that cue to call for a four-pack of tickets to Six Flags Magic Mountain. They're having heroes and villains right now. They got all the rides. The Riddler, Wonder Woman, Batman. So you want to win those. You're listening for the cue to call. When you hear it, be caller 25 to 951-676-1013, and you're going to score yourself a four-pack to take three of your favorite people out to the thrill capital of the world. I'm going to be giving these away before 6 o'clock. And I want to give a big congratulations to our VIP Monday winner, Adela Soto. She called in after she heard her name at 2 o'clock and won herself a four-pack of tickets to Six Flags Magic Mountain. We're going to be giving these away all this week and next. Hang out.
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2: Corona, the 91 eastbound. You're going to be seeing some patchy delays from just before the 15. Going all the way through to La Sierra. Other side of the freeway, watch out for delays right around Tyler Street.
3: It's 84 degrees, sunny skies, partly cloudy conditions expected around 5 this afternoon.
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New music from Taylor Swift. It's called I Knew It, I Knew You off of the Toy Story 5 soundtrack. That movie comes out soon, right? Yeah, this weekend, I think, for my birthday. What's going on? It's Chris Donovan hanging out with you. Follow me on Instagram, Chris_Donovan, and don't go anywhere. We got some Britney on the way.

0: Do you follow Britney Spears on Instagram? 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

0: 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More music, more variety. It's time to check in with my algorithm. Today's National Name Your Poison Day and National Best Friends Day. It's my birthday! And with that being said, I want to say happy birthday to my buddy Jason Hall in Washington State. Happy birthday, Sticks. You'll always be 5 days older than me. The first FIFA game will be taking place at SoFi Stadium this Friday against Paraguay, U.S. versus Paraguay. It's going to be at 6 p.m., and if you can afford to go, you are rich. Taylor Swift's new single, I Knew It, I Knew You, that's off of the Toy Story 5 soundtrack, broke the record for single-day streaming last Friday. But the bigger news? Rumor has it Madison Square Garden is going to be the home of the Travis Kelce Taylor Swift wedding, with over 1,000 guests. Wow, that's going to be crazy. And the Tonys were last night, hosted by Pink. She came out and did Lady Marmalade with Megan Thee Stallion to kick it off, and then did a little bit of her wire work, being Peter Pan, which I have to check out. I haven't seen it all yet. And a tribute to Chicago. One of my favorite things that I saw from it was the original cast of the Book of Mormon with Josh Gad on stage singing. It was awesome. I'm in the lead for the very first time. I'm going where the sun always shines. And just so you know, 5 days till my birthday and 13 days till Father's Day, which means June is my month. I'm Chris Donovan, and that's what's in my feed.
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2: Ontario, this is on the 60 eastbound at Haven Avenue. We have a crash and emergency crews. They are taking up the right lane there. Your drive is starting to stack up from just before Ramona Avenue.
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More music, more variety. It's Chris Donovan taking you through your Monday afternoon. Hang out with me. I still have a 4-pack of tickets that I'll be giving out to Six Flags Magic Mountain. Plus, I'll be giving out tickets to Riley Green performing in Long Beach in September before 6 o'clock. So make sure you have this number handy, 951-676-1013. You got something on your mind? Drop me a text.

0: Dracula by Tame Impala here on KDFM 101.3, 103.9. Happy Monday. I'm Chris Donovan taking you through your afternoon here. I'll be here till 7 o'clock, and I still have these tickets to Riley Green performing at the F&M Bank Amphitheater, formerly Long Beach Amphitheater. I'll be giving out here before 5 o'clock. Yep, looking at the clock, that's right. But last week I was giving out tickets to go see the Chicks at Dolby Theater on November 1st. This week, Jeff Pope's going to be giving those out all week long. You want to go see them. They're performing a second night, November 2nd, Dolby Theater. The Chicks, formerly the Dixie Chicks. You can win those tickets by listening to the Jeff Pope Morning Show. And don't forget, we are still giving out four packs all this week and next to Six Flags Magic Mountain. So heroes and villains happening, and here are all of those details.
1: 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Wonder Woman Flight of Courage. 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
2: Ontario, this is on the 10 westbound right before Archibald. We have a stalled car there. It's taking up the fast track lanes. CHP is on the scene. Your drive is slow and go from the 15.
3: It's 84 degrees, sunny skies, partly cloudy conditions expected around 5 this afternoon.
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I'm Chris Donovan, and I still have these Riley Green tickets I'll be giving out before 5 o'clock. The number you need, 951-676-1013. Love some Sublime. I don't pray.

It's Chris Donovan here on KDFM, and let's do this. I have a pair of tickets to go see Riley Green perform at F&M Bank Amphitheater, formerly Long Beach Amphitheater. That's happening September 24th. If you want to go, be caller 10 right now to 951-676-1013. Again, caller 10 right now. You get to go see Riley Green, Randy Houser, Cassius Culpepper, and Hannah McFarlane perform at the new F&M Bank Amphitheater in Long Beach. Caller 10, 951-676-1013. Good luck.

0: It's Chris Donovan hanging out with you here on KDFM 101.3, 103.9, Ed Sheeran, Shape of You. And I'm looking for caller 10 right now to give him a pair of tickets to go see Riley Green perform at F&M Bank Amphitheater, formerly Long Beach Amphitheater, in September. Francisco, how you doing? Where are you calling from?
1: I'm doing good. I'm from Colton.
0: Our caller 10, you win!
1: Thank you so much.
0: You get to go see Riley Green. Sorry, I didn't have the paper in front of me. Riley Green performed with Randy Houser, Cassius Culpepper, and Hannah McFarlane. This is the As Cowboy As It Gets Tour 2026, taking place September 24th at F&M Bank Amphitheater. If you want to win tickets to go see this show, I'll be giving them away all week long. Just call in like Francisco did and be caller 10 and you'll win.
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3: Riverside, this is on the 91 westbound right after La Sierra Avenue. Stalled car there, that's taking up the middle lanes. CHP and tow truck are on the scene. Your drive is slow as you approach this area.
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